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12: Partly cloudy tonight, low will be 6. Tomorrow morning, mix of sun and cloud, high is 17. That evening, the skies will be clear, low of 6. Thursday, sunny, high of 20. That evening, clear skies, low of 3.
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9: Partly cloudy tonight, low will be 6. Tomorrow morning, mix of sun and cloud, high is 17. That evening, the skies will be clear, low of 6. Thursday, sunny, high of 20. That evening, clear skies, low of 3.
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9: Partly cloudy tonight, low will be 6. Tomorrow morning, mix of sun and cloud, high is 17. That evening, the skies will be clear, low of 6. Thursday, sunny, high of 20. That evening, clear skies, low of 3.
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7: Partly cloudy tonight, low will be 6. Tomorrow morning, mix of sun and cloud, high is 17. That evening, the skies will be clear, low of 6. Thursday, sunny, high of 20. That evening, clear skies, low of 3.
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7: Partly cloudy tonight, low will be 6. Tomorrow morning, mix of sun and cloud, high is 17. That evening, the skies will be clear, low of 6. Thursday, sunny, high of 20. That evening, clear skies, low of 3.
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6: Partly cloudy tonight, low will be 6. Tomorrow morning, mix of sun and cloud, high is 17. That evening, the skies will be clear, low of 6. Thursday, sunny, high of 20. That evening, clear skies, low of 3.
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10: Partly cloudy tonight, low will be 6. Tomorrow morning, mix of sun and cloud, high is 17. That evening, the skies will be clear, low of 6. Thursday, sunny, high of 20. That evening, clear skies, low of 3.
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5: Partly cloudy tonight, low will be 6. Tomorrow morning, mix of sun and cloud, high is 17. That evening, the skies will be clear, low of 6. Thursday, sunny, high of 20. That evening, clear skies, low of 3.
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0: They have pre-wrapped sausages, but they don't have pre-wrapped bacon.
1: Well, can you blame them?
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2: Good morning, I'm Richard Coffin. A postmortem is scheduled for today after a 29-year-old man involved in an exchange of gunfire with police near a Belleville synagogue died in hospital Monday night. That from Ontario Special Investigations Unit, which says an officer remains in critical stable condition. B'nai B'rith Canada says it's devastated by Sunday's shooting, which happened as Jewish community members gathered to observe Yom Kippur, the holiest day of the Jewish calendar. Officials say this must be a wake-up call for Canada, adding they've been warning for months that the escalation of anti-Semitic incidents and violence was creating an increasingly dangerous environment for Jewish Canadians. It's a test of endurance in support of Stratford's homeless youth. The first ever Stride for Shelter, a new event aiming to raise $35,000 for ShelterLink Youth Services, is scheduled for November 21st. In an interview with My Stratford Now, organizing committee member and local social worker Alex Borson says it's a 24-hour event, with participants completing loops each hour by walking or running. The goal is to simulate what it's like to be moving around a lot out at night.
3: Going out for that cause, being uncomfortable, pushing yourself for that, is having like a little bit of shared empathy with other people you're with.
2: Borson notes the idea was formed from some members of his Coldest Night of the Year team, with a 24-hour aspect inspired by Mayor Martin Ritzma's story of spending a whole day out for a fundraiser. Registration is $50. The event's taking place at the Stratford Education and Recreation Center. Perth OPP have charged a 38-year-old man following a recent break and enter in Mitchell. Police say they were conducting property crime-focused patrols on Clark Street just before 11 last Thursday night when they witnessed a break-in. After a foot pursuit, officers arrested a person and recovered stolen property, which was later returned. A Mitchell resident is charged with break and enter, theft under $5,000, and possession of property obtained by crime under $5,000. Charges will be addressed at the Ontario Court of Justice in Stratford on December 22nd. And local hockey fans can meet the Stratford Warriors GOHL team. Community Living Stratford and areas hosting a Meet the Warriors event on Saturday at 112 Frederick Street. Community Living CEO Trevor McGregor says it will give the community the chance to meet the new players on the team and grab some autographs and photos. The event includes hot dogs, refreshments, and door prizes and runs from 1:30 until 3:30 that afternoon. Be the first to know. Get daily and weekly news alerts directly to your inbox by signing up at mystratfordnow.com.
4: In sports, Major League Baseball, Toronto Blue Jays were rained out in Baltimore last night. The game will be made up today as part of a doubleheader against the Orioles, with the first game starting at 1:35. Basketball and WNBA action last night. Chicago Sky beat Toronto Tempo 97-85. Tempo have lost 19 of their last 20 games. And basketball and WNBA.

1071 CJCS FM. That's Gary Wright, Dreamweaver, 6:10 on this Wednesday, September 23rd on the calendar. Good morning, I'm Jamie Cottle. It's a mix of sun and cloud today. Windy this morning, though, with a high 17 degrees right now. 9 degrees in Stratford End area. 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

0: 107.1 CJCSFM says Jordan tells somebody. 6:19 on this Wednesday, September 23rd. Good morning, I'm Jamie Caudle. Well, we got to tell somebody. They have announced the Stratford Festival 2020 season. We've shared the details on our Facebook page this morning. Stratford Festival will be celebrating their 75th season with a sweeping 13 production playbill. And here are some of the highlights. Of course, Jonathan Church, a new artistic director for next season, makes his Stratford directorial debut with Wolf Hall and Bringing Up the Bodies. International stage phenomenon Mary Poppins. Mary Poppins comes to Stratford with Vanessa Sears in the title role and directed by Jonathan O'Boyle and Stephen Meir. Hamlet, directed by Des Makinoff, will be a part of next season. Chicago, the musical back, directed and choreographed by Donna Fior, that will make its return. Speaking of returns, Eric McCormick returns to Stratford. He's going to play the lead role in Gary Estedine in Noel Coward's comedy Present Laughter. Sal Rubinek leads three plays in conversation. He's returning to Stratford first time since 1969, and he's going to be exploring a Shylock and in Shakespeare's Merchant of Venice, also playing Shylock and his new play, All in the Telling. So Sal will be featured in three plays. The world premiere of the new Canadian musical Jacob Tutu meets the Hooded Fang, based on, of course, Mordecai Richler's beloved children's book, with music and lyrics by Stratford sisters Annika Johnson and Britta Johnson. So that will be part of the 2027 season. Taming of the Shrew, also Almighty Voice and His Wife, and Cat Sandler's big hit, Anne of Green Gables, that you might remember, is going to be returning for a special three-week run in September before touring to Edmonton Citadel Theater. And also to let you know, in response to changing audience habits, the Stratford Festival say they are moving to earlier start times in 2027 with performances starting at 1:30 p.m. and 7:30 p.m. with the inclusion of some early matinees beginning at noon, particularly for school audiences. So it's a lot of information here. You can certainly go to the Stratford Festival website, stratfordfestival.ca. We've shared all the details this morning, just posted moments ago from Stratford Festival. We've shared it on our Facebook page this morning, and the season will be running roughly from April 28th through to November 28th. Again, we have all the details. Of course, we'll be checking in with Ann Swerdfeger this Thursday with complete details about this, but exciting news about the 2027 season, so that is pretty nice. Well, no news in terms of the school bus report with Rio Thompson Candies and Tradition Mutual Insurance. No delays or cancellations early on a Wednesday, but we'll keep checking in through the morning, and you can check in at mystratfordnow.com. But boy, oh boy, it's dressing in layers. We've got these chilly nights, but decent days. A mix of sun and cloud in the forecast today. Windy this morning. The high is 17, and then clear this evening with a low 6. And sunny Thursday to kick off the 185th Stratford Fall Fair. And it looks like it's going to be great weather for the weekend for the Stratford Fall Fair. Just some chilly nights, but great temperatures through the day with highs 20 degrees for the better part of the weekend. So that's going to be terrific. Right now, 9 degrees.
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0: from the CJCS Newsroom. Here's what's happening.
1: Good morning, I'm Richard Coffin. A postmortem is scheduled for today after a 29-year-old man involved in an exchange of gunfire with police near a Belleville synagogue died in hospital Monday night. That from Ontario Special Investigations Unit, which says an officer remains in critical stable condition. B'nai B'rith Canada says it's devastated by Sunday's shooting, which happened as Jewish community members gathered to observe Yom Kippur, the holiest day of the Jewish calendar. Officials say this must be a wake-up call for Canada, adding they've been warning for months that the escalation of anti-Semitic incidents and violence was creating an increasingly dangerous environment for Jewish Canadians. It's a test of endurance in support of Stratford's homeless youth. The first ever Stride for Shelter, a new event aiming to raise $35,000 for ShelterLink Youth Services, is scheduled for November 21st. In an interview with My Stratford Now, organizing committee member and local social worker Alex Borson says it's a 24-hour event with participants completing loops each hour by walking or running. The goal is to simulate what it's like to be moving around a lot out at night.
2: Going out for that cause, being uncomfortable, pushing yourself for that is having like a little bit of shared empathy with other people you're with.
1: Borson notes the idea was formed from some members of his Coldest Night of the Year team, with a 24-hour aspect inspired by Mayor Martin Ritzma's story of spending a whole day out for a fundraiser. Registration is $50. The event's taking place at the Stratford Education and Recreation Center. Perth OPP have charged a 38-year-old man following a recent break and enter in Mitchell. Police say they were conducting property crime-focused patrols on Clark Street just before 11 last Thursday night when they witnessed a break-in. After a foot pursuit, officers arrested a person and recovered stolen property, which was later returned. A Mitchell resident is charged with break and enter, theft under $5,000, and possession of property obtained by crime under $5,000. Charges will be addressed at the Ontario Court of Justice in Stratford on December 22nd. And local hockey fans can meet the Stratford Warriors GOHL team. Community Living Stratford and Areas hosting a Meet the Warriors event on Saturday at 112 Frederick Street. Community Living CEO Trevor McGregor says it will give the community the chance to meet the new players on the team and grab some autographs and photos. The event includes hot dogs, refreshments, and door prizes and runs from 1:30 until 3:30 that afternoon. Be the first to know. Get daily and weekly news alerts directly to your inbox by signing up at mystratfordnow.com.
3: In sports, Major League Baseball, Toronto Blue Jays were rained out in Baltimore last night. The game will be made up today as part of a doubleheader against the Orioles, with the first game starting at 1:35. Basketball and WNBA action last night. Chicago Sky beat Toronto Tempo 97-85. Tempo have lost 19 of their last 20 games. And basketball and WNBA news, Kawhi Leonard and the Toronto Raptors have reached a two-year, $115 million contract extension. Leonard is now under contract for three seasons with the Raptors for a total of $165 million.
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3: Mix of sun and cloud in the forecast today. Windy this morning with a high 17. Clear this evening with a low 6. Sunshine Thursday with a high 21. Clear skies Thursday evening, low plus 3. And sunny Friday, high 20.
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0: 1071 CJCSFM Honeymoon Suite, feel it again. 641, and we're feeling the chill in the air, that's for sure. It's Wednesday, September 23rd, and we do hope to see you out for a very special get-together. Always a pleasure catching up with Leanne Quinn with the Stratford Kidney Walk, and it's set for Saturday, October 3rd, 9 a.m. the registration time. The start time's at 10 a.m., and it's all happening at Upper Queen's Park at the Band Shell, and the route, of course, is 2.5K or 5K, and again, it is the Stratford Kidney Walk for 2026. We do hope to see you out for that. Again, if you're not taking part for whatever reason, do sponsor someone who is. You can go to kidneywalk.ca and get all of the details and, again, help out with a great cause. The Kidney Foundation of Canada, Waterloo, Wellington, and District Chapter with the Stratford Kidney Walk set for October 3rd. That's Saturday. That October 3rd is going to be a busy day with so much going on, but including the Stratford Kidney Walk. We have all the links and details available for you on our Facebook page. It's a mix of sun and cloud today. Windy this morning expected with a high 17 degrees. Right now in Stratford, yeah, you're walking the dog. Yeah, make sure you got that jacket. It's 9 degrees.
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0: 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Well, the Toronto Blue Jays, their game was rained out in Baltimore last night, so the game will be made up today as part of a doubleheader against the Orioles, with the first game starting at 1:35, and we'll have the action for you, so join us for Blue Jays baseball doubleheader today with Baltimore. We'll have the action starting at 1:30 right here on CJCSFM. Mix of sun and cloud expected today, windy with a high 17 degrees. Right now it's 9 in Stratford. Next hour, of course, we got the Bentley's Birthday Club. If someone in your world is celebrating a birthday, let us know. We'll shout out and draw for $20 in Bentley's bucks. We'll do the shout out and the draw. That's coming up next hour at about 7:45. Mix of sun and cloud, high 17. Right now it's 9 in Stratford.
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0: from the CJCS Newsroom. Here's what's happening.
1: Good morning, I'm Richard Coffin. A postmortem is scheduled for today after a 29-year-old man involved in an exchange of gunfire with police near a Belleville synagogue died in hospital Monday night. That from Ontario's Special Investigations Unit, which says an officer remains in critical stable condition. B'nai B'rith Canada says it's devastated by Sunday's shooting, which happened as Jewish community members gathered to observe Yom Kippur, the holiest day of the Jewish calendar. Officials say this must be a wake-up call for Canada, adding they've been warning for months that the escalation of anti-Semitic incidents and violence was creating an increasingly dangerous environment for Jewish Canadians. It's a test of endurance in support of Stratford's homeless youth. The first ever Stride for Shelter, a new event aiming to raise $35,000 for ShelterLink Youth Services, is scheduled for November 21st. In an interview with My Stratford Now, organizing committee member and local social worker Alex Borson says it's a 24-hour event, with participants completing loops each hour by walking or running. The goal is to simulate what it's like to be moving around a lot out at night.
2: Going out for that cause, being uncomfortable, pushing yourself for that, is having like a little bit of shared empathy with other people you're with.
1: Borson notes the idea was formed from some members of his Coldest Night of the Year team, with a 24-hour aspect inspired by Mayor Martin Ritzma's story of spending a whole day out for a fundraiser. Registration is $50. The event's taking place at the Stratford Education and Recreation Center. Perth OPP have charged a 38-year-old man following a recent break and enter in Mitchell. Police say they were conducting property crime-focused patrols on Clark Street just before 11 last Thursday night when they witnessed a break-in. After a foot pursuit, officers arrested a person and recovered stolen property, which was later returned. A Mitchell resident is charged with break and enter, theft under $5,000, and possession of property obtained by crime under $5,000. Charges will be addressed at the Ontario Court of Justice in Stratford on December 22nd. And local hockey fans can meet the Stratford Warriors GOHL team. Community Living Stratford and areas hosting a Meet the Warriors event on Saturday at 112 Frederick Street. Community Living CEO Trevor McGregor says it will give the community the chance to meet the new players on the team and grab some autographs and photos. The event includes hot dogs, refreshments, and door prizes and runs from 1:30 until 3:30 that afternoon. Be the first to know. Get daily and weekly news alerts directly to your inbox by signing up at mystratfordnow.com.
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4: In sports, Major League Baseball, Toronto Blue Jays were rained out in Baltimore last night. The game will be made up today as part of a doubleheader against the Orioles, with the first game starting at 1:35. Basketball and WNBA action.

1071 CJCS FM. Good morning. I'm Jamie Cottle. 7:10. It's Wednesday, September 23rd on the calendar. Mix of sun and cloud today. Windy this morning with a high 17 degrees. Boy, it's dressing in layers these days. 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

0: 1071 CJCS FM with Rush, closer to the heart. 717 on this Wednesday, September 23rd. Good morning, I'm Jamie Caudill. As we chatted earlier, posted this morning with Stratford Festival, they have announced their 2027 season, celebrating their 75th season with a sweeping 13 production playbill that brings together Shakespeare, major musicals, new Canadian work, family theater, and large-scale historical drama. And this will be artistic director Jonathan Church's inaugural season. And he will be directing Wolf Hall and Bring Up the Bodies. Jonathan Church directing those shows. Mary Poppins, the featured musical for next season, along with Chicago. And Chicago directing, choreographed by Donna Fiore. Eric McCormick returns to Stratford. He's going to play the lead role as Gary Essendine in Noel Coward's Present Laughter. And Taming of the Shrew will also be featured. And they're also featuring, as mentioned, Taming of the Shrew. Anne of Green Gables will make a limited return. It'll be returning for a special three-week one in September, before going to Edmondson's Citadel Theater. And Jacob Tutu Meets the Hooded Fang, world premiere of a new Canadian musical based on the beloved Mordecai Richler children's book, with music and lyrics by Stratford sisters Annika Johnson and Britta Johnson. There you go. So that's just a sample. Hamlet will be directed by Des Makinoff next season. You can check out the complete listings. That is available for you on our Facebook page this morning. And also on our Facebook page, while you're checking out that listing there, we're asking you, are you team pumpkin spice or team apple cider? It is that time of year. We've heard from Kat saying neither, team cinnamon. Love that. But it seems like most are going with apple cider. That seems to be winning so far this morning, with Lucy saying they're both delicious. I can't choose between the two. So are you team pumpkin spice or are you team apple cider? We'd love to hear from you now on our Facebook page, getting in on the fun. Well, it's a mix of sun and cloud. We'll warm up at least maybe with hot apple cider or pumpkin spice, I tell you. A mix of sun and cloud, high 17, although right now in Stratford and area, currently it's 9.
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Men at Work, who can it be now? Certainly in the world of entertainment, Canadian music community mourning the sudden loss of drummer Chris Suds Sutherland. And Chris Sutherland was a session drummer for many, many bands over the years and died suddenly at the age of 58. He was also a longtime drummer for Kim Mitchell's band. Here's Kim Mitchell, CJCSFM.

0: from the CJCS Newsroom. 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
1: Good morning, I'm Richard Coffin. A postmortem is scheduled for today after a 29-year-old man involved in an exchange of gunfire with police near a Belleville synagogue died in hospital Monday night. That from Ontario Special Investigations Unit, which says an officer remains in critical stable condition. B'nai B'rith Canada says it's devastated by Sunday's shooting, which happened as Jewish community members gathered to observe Yom Kippur, the holiest day of the Jewish calendar. Officials say this must be a wake-up call for Canada, adding they've been warning for months that the escalation of anti-Semitic incidents and violence was creating an increasingly dangerous environment for Jewish Canadians. It's a test of endurance in support of Stratford's homeless youth. The first ever Stride for Shelter, a new event aiming to raise $35,000 for ShelterLink Youth Services, is scheduled for November 21st. In an interview with My Stratford Now, organizing committee member and local social worker Alex Borson says it's a 24-hour event with participants completing loops each hour by walking or running. The goal is to simulate what it's like to be moving around a lot out at night.
2: Going out for that cause, being uncomfortable, pushing yourself for that is having like a little bit of shared empathy with other people you're with.
1: Borson notes the idea was formed from some members of his Coldest Night of the Year team with a 24-hour aspect inspired by Mayor Martin Ritzma's story of spending a whole day out for a fundraiser. Registration is $50. The event's taking place at the Stratford Education and Recreation Center. Perth OPP have charged a 38-year-old man following a recent break and enter in Mitchell. Police say they were conducting property crime-focused patrols on Clark Street just before 11 last Thursday night when they witnessed a break-in. After a foot pursuit, officers arrested a person and recovered stolen property, which was later returned. A Mitchell resident is charged with break and enter, theft under $5,000, and possession of property obtained by crime under $5,000. Charges will be addressed at the Ontario Court of Justice in Stratford on December 22nd. And local hockey fans can meet the Stratford Warriors GOHL team. Community Living Stratford and areas hosting a Meet the Warriors event on Saturday at 112 Frederick Street. Community Living CEO Trevor McGregor says it will give the community the chance to meet the new players on the team and grab some autographs and photos. The event includes hot dogs, refreshments, and door prizes and runs from 1:30 until 3:30 that afternoon. Be the first to know. Get daily and weekly news alerts directly to your inbox by signing up at MyStratfordNow.com.
3: In sports, Major League Baseball, Toronto Blue Jays were rained out in Baltimore last night. The game will be made up today as part of a doubleheader against the Orioles, with the first game starting at 1:35. Basketball and WNBA action last night. Chicago Sky beat Toronto Tempo 97-85. Tempo have lost 19 of their last 20 games. And basketball and WNBA news, Kawhi Leonard and the Toronto Raptors have reached a two-year, $115 million contract extension. Leonard is now under contract for three seasons with the Raptors for a total of $165 million.
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3: Mix of sun and cloud in the forecast today. Windy this morning with a high 17. Clear this evening with a low 6. Sunshine Thursday with a high 21. Clear skies Thursday evening, low plus 3. And sunny Friday, high 20.
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2: 7:39, Wednesday, September 23rd. Good morning. I'm Jamie Cottle. Weather forecast. Well, it looks nice. This morning, still a little on the chilly side, but it will warm up. A mix of sun and cloud today. Windy this morning. High 17 degrees. And it's been holding steady at 9 degrees in Stratford End area, waiting for the school bus this morning. Yeah, make sure you're bundled up, at least got the jacket, that sort of thing. Dressing in layers these days, for sure. But no delays or cancellations so far for the school bus report. So all systems are go right across here on Perth. We'll keep checking in through the morning. Of course, you can check in at mystraffordnow.com, and you can check out a special informative screening tonight. We caught up with Lorena McKennett with the Falstaff Family Center. They have a special free screening that is happening tonight at 6:30 p.m. Really dealing with the big question, is it time to get big tech and AI out of schools and our kids' lives? And the documentary is called Screenagers Generation AI, and that will be tonight at 6:30. Again, it's a free screening. They are asking to pre-register if you can, but again, it is a free screening that is happening tonight, followed by a moderated discussion. So lots of information tonight. You can check out my interview with Lorena. That is, of course, on our Facebook page and at mystraffordnow.com.
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Hey, it's time for the Bentley's Birthday Club on CJCS. We've got Connie Gould Bolton celebrating a birthday today. Connie, best wishes, best cashier at Sobeys from Poppy and Willow. Hopefully you get to hear your favorite song from Focus, Hocus Pocus. I don't know if we even have that one in the system, unfortunately. But Connie Gould Bolton celebrating a birthday today. Happy birthday, Connie. We've got Miles Dishman celebrating a birthday today. How about that? Best wishes from Catherine. Happy 11th birthday to Miles. Love Mom, Dad, and Zach. Happy birthday. And Janelle Krug is celebrating a birthday today. Janelle Krug, Lordy, Lordy, look who's 40. Happy birthday, Janelica Bellica. We got some very creative birthday wishes going on today. That is pretty awesome. So there you go. Okay, well, we have to do the draw. And, of course, this is for $20 in Bentley's Bucks. And we send congratulations out to Connie Gould Bolton. Connie Gould Bolton. Don't have your song, but we do have for you $20 in Bentley's Bucks to enjoy. And, of course, Bentley's is the bar to be at. Connie Gould Bolton, our winner this morning. Congratulations, Connie. You can drop by the radio station, 376 Romeo Street South. 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And we shout out birthdays weekday mornings at the same time. 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

0: 1071 CJCSFM with Partlin Brothers, 752 on this Wednesday, September 23rd, with no delays or cancellations. But the school bus report with Rio Thompson Candies and Tradition Mutual Insurance, you can keep up to date at mystratfordnow.com through your morning. It is a mix of sun and cloud, windy this morning with a high 17 degrees and right now holding steady at 9 in Stratford End area. Again, the Stratford Festival have announced the 2027 season and the hit musicals will be Mary Poppins and Chicago returning. You can check out the complete listings. That is on our Facebook page right now for that next year's 2027 season, celebrating 75th for Stratford Festival. Pretty awesome.
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1: Good morning, I'm Richard Coffin. A postmortem is scheduled for today after a 29-year-old man involved in an exchange of gunfire with police near a Belleville synagogue died in hospital Monday night. That from Ontario's Special Investigations Unit, which says an officer remains in critical stable condition. B'nai B'rith Canada says it's devastated by Sunday's shooting, which happened as Jewish community members gathered to observe Yom Kippur, the holiest day of the Jewish calendar. Officials say this must be a wake-up call for Canada, adding they've been warning for months that the escalation of anti-Semitic incidents and violence was creating an increasingly dangerous environment for Jewish Canadians. It's a test of endurance in support of Stratford's homeless youth. The first ever Stride for Shelter, a new event aiming to raise $35,000 for ShelterLink Youth Services, is scheduled for November 21st. In an interview with My Stratford Now, organizing committee member and local social worker Alex Borson says it's a 24-hour event, with participants completing loops each hour by walking or running. The goal is to simulate what it's like to be moving around a lot out at night.
2: Going out for that cause, being uncomfortable, pushing yourself for that, is having like a little bit of shared empathy with other people you're with.
1: Borson notes the idea was formed from some members of his Coldest Night of the Year team, with a 24-hour aspect inspired by Mayor Martin Ritzma's story of spending a whole day out for a fundraiser. Registration is $50. The event's taking place at the Stratford Education and Recreation Center. Perth OPP have charged a 38-year-old man following a recent break and enter in Mitchell. Police say they were conducting property crime-focused patrols on Clark Street just before 11 last Thursday night when they witnessed a break-in. After a foot pursuit, officers arrested a person and recovered stolen property, which was later returned. A Mitchell resident is charged with break and enter, theft under $5,000, and possession of property obtained by crime under $5,000. Charges will be addressed at the Ontario Court of Justice in Stratford on December 22nd. And local hockey fans can meet the Stratford Warriors GOHL team. Community Living Stratford and Areas hosting a Meet the Warriors event on Saturday at 112 Frederick Street. Community Living CEO Trevor McGregor says it will give the community the chance to meet the new players on the team and grab some autographs and photos. The event includes hot dogs, refreshments, and door prizes and runs from 1:30 until 3:30 that afternoon. Be the first to know. Get daily and weekly news alerts directly to your inbox by signing up at mystratfordnow.com.
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4: In sports, Major League Baseball, Toronto Blue Jays were rained out in Baltimore last night. The game will be made up today as part of a doubleheader against the Orioles, with the first game starting at 1:35. Basketball and WNBA action last night. Chicago Sky beat Toronto Tempo 97-85. Tempo have lost 19 of their last 20 games. And basketball and WNBA news, Kawhi Leonard and the Toronto Raptors have reached a two-year, $115 million contract extension. Leonard is now under contract for three seasons with the Raptors for a total of $165 million.
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4: Mix of sun and cloud in the forecast today.

0: 107.1 CJCSFM. Good morning. I'm Jamie Caudill. She's back from TIFF. Oh my gosh! I was imagining you with sunglasses and a scarf.
1: Well, I need the sunglasses because there's so many bags under my eyes from watching so many films.
0: My goodness. Megan Smith Harris is here with Stratford Film Festival. Megan, it's good to see you. But back from TIFF, the Toronto International Film Festival. Yep. How was it?
1: It was amazing. Actually, it was a really good year, and I go for 10 days, and I have done that for the last 5 years, and I go with our head programmer, Ellen Lewis, and she's the only person crazy enough to do it with me, and we just watch films from all over the world, from Canada, from everywhere, and all different kinds of films. I saw 36, wow. Which was great, and a lot of really good prospects for the Stratford Film Festival and monthly film series.
0: Yeah, so. And in terms of celebrity spotting?
1: Well, you know, I go to the press and industry screenings, the market screenings, so the good thing about that is you don't have to line up, really, and you're more likely to get in. The bad thing is you don't get all the celeb stuff, but we did go to a private party where Penelope Cruz and Javier Bardem were, and that was kind of cool. And yes, they are beautiful people. And it's always fun to do that and then go to the film and then see their faces, you know, 10 feet high on the screen.
0: Yeah, so. I can't imagine watching that many films, but you watch at least 36 films and then you're rating them.
1: Yes. Of. Yeah, yeah. We have a rating system because it's hard to keep track of everything. And we rate them right away. Ellen and I will go through what we saw that day, what we thought of it. You know, is it an 8 out of 10?

0: Is it a 6.5 or 7? I mean, it's very nuanced. And we tend to agree pretty much. And sometimes we'll revise ratings. We'll go, you know, I'm still thinking about that film, so I'm going to bump it up 0.5. But we saw a lot of excellent films, and we even saw a 9 out of 10. So the exciting thing is, Jamie, is that one of those films, which has had a lot of buzz, and I can't say which one yet, but I will come back and tell you soon, we just got this morning. And so I'm thrilled. And that's going to be our Saturday night film, you know, which is second to the opening night film and closing night film. That's really the biggest one because more people are off.
1: We're coming up in November.
0: Coming up in November. Yeah. The film festival is November 4th through 8th. So we've added a day. We have 40 films. We have, I think it's 7 documentaries, 7 narrative features, and 26 short films, a lot of them Canadian. And really, we have some comedy ones. We have some sort of, I wanted to call it life on the stage, but it's really about people in the theatrical life or performance life, some very funny ones. But before we get there, we're going to be doing something really special this weekend.
1: And I'm just thinking of a performance life or theatrical life or a screen life too.
0: Yes, yes. And Graham Greene was a person who did all of the above. Mm-hmm. He had over 100 film credits. He originated the role of the crack walker in Judith Thompson's Crack Walker back in 1980 in Theater Passe-Muraille. He was in Dry Lips, Oddity to Move to Kappus Gasing, which was to play Thompson Highway, and he won the Dora Maver Moore Award for that. He was actually in Stratford as well in 2007. He played Lenny Small in Of Mice and Men, and he also, which was directed by Martha Henry, and he also played Shylock. So we sadly lost. We just passed the first anniversary of Graham's passing, and we wanted to honor him. So we got in touch with his wife, Hilary Blackmore. I don't like saying widow. His wife of 35 years, Hilary Blackmore, and said, you know, hey, would you be open to working with us on this? And she said, absolutely. And I said, could we do a little talk with you? And she goes, I could literally talk for hours and hours about Graham. So we're going to show Thunderheart, which was Graham's personal favorite role, which we learned through Hillary, and then she's going to talk with. So the movie starts at 3. We'll talk with Hillary at 5, from 5 to 5:30, and then she will introduce the following film, which is Dances with Wolves.
1: Oh my gosh, that's going to be absolutely amazing, and so wonderful to have Hillary as part of this and the stories that she's going to be able to share.
0: Well, she was on the film sets for both of the films.
1: Okay.
0: And people may not realize this, but Dances with Wolves was a global phenomenon. Absolutely. It was nominated for 12 Oscars. It won 7, including Best Picture and Best Director and Best Editor and Best Cinematography. And Graham was nominated for an Oscar for his performance. And he's a fantastic foil for Kevin Costner, who directed. It was his directorial debut, and also acted in the film. And so it's a very sweeping, epic kind of a film, and a way to immerse yourself in another time and place, I think. And sometimes we need that, you know, especially these days where every day the news is just like, oh my God, I can't believe that's happening. And I think, you know, it's the reason why films were popular during the Depression, because sometimes you just need some good old-fashioned escapism. You want to experience a film that's going to be uplifting, and where you learn something, and where, again, you can just be in another time and place. So, and then the Thunderheart, which was a lesser-known film, but really overlooked. Graham plays opposite Val Kilmer. And it was directed by Michael Apted, who is a very, very famous director. He directed Coal Miner's Daughter, Gorillas in the Mist. He directed Nell, and even a James Bond film, The World Is Not Enough. But he also did, I don't know if you're familiar with it, the Up series. It started with 7 Up, and then it went to 14 Up, 21 Up, all the way up to 63. And it followed the same group of young people from different socioeconomic stratas in Great Britain. Mm-hmm. And it was really interesting. And, you know, and each one of those was fascinating in its own right. You know, and anybody who hasn't seen it, I urge them to get it at the library or rent it or whatever. Mm-hmm. It's really spectacular series. So he's a, you know, a fantastic director.
1: Mm-hmm. Wow.
0: And of course, they sort of start as adversaries and not sure about each other, and they end up kind of having grudging respect for each other, and they end up kind of working together. So,
1: okay. So
0: I think it'll be really an interesting day.
1: And, oh, it's going to be fascinating.
0: Yeah. So either come for either film or come for both.
1: Yeah.
0: You know, there's always free popcorn.
1: Yeah. And I always think about Graham Greene. Like, he really was a Renaissance type guy. He really could do it all, even comedy as well. He had such a flair for that.
0: He was, you know, I did know him not well. Bill and I both knew him. And we would run into him at various industry events over the years. And he had such a presence, mm-hmm. I, you know, which he does on film and on stage and everything else like
1: sure.
0: that. But he had such a presence, and he radiated, you know, intelligence and really a mischievous sense of humor. You know, there was always kind of that, he was sizing things up and, you know, very, very funny. And mm-hmm. everybody you talk to who knew him well says, you know, he was really, really funny. He also was appointed to the Order of Canada and inducted into Canada's Walk of Fame, and he received the Governor General's Performing Arts Award for Lifetime Artistic Achievement in 2025, just before he passed.
1: Okay, it is Remembering Graham Greene with two screenings and a very special conversation with Hillary Blackmore. So it's Thunderheart at 3:00, the conversation with Hillary at about 5:00, and then Dances with Wolves. And you can get tickets for both shows, either show, that sort of thing?
0: Yes, you can. You just go online to stratfordfilmfestival.com, upcoming events, and you will see tickets there. And I think it's, you know, he lived here for 14 years.
1: Yeah, and very much a Stratford story
0: yes.
1: as well.
0: And he actually said, there's no place I want to live other than Stratford. You know, he really became part of the community. You know, I was at his memorial service at the Avon Theater last spring, and it was packed, mm-hmm. packed to the brim. And he's just... was just a really fantastic actor and human being, and these are two terrific films,
1: mm-hmm.
0: well worth your time. And it's getting a little chilly out. Fall's a coming.
1: That's right.
0: So you know what? You can come downtown. You can go out for lunch or an early dinner and take in one or two films.
1: Yeah, at the City Hall Theater. I keep wanting to.
0: Yes, One Wellington that. Street, City Hall Theater. And Jamie, we're going to give you some tickets to give away to your listeners.
1: Perfect. So thanks so much for that, and thanks for spotlighting Graham Greene with something like this. It's a great idea, and it's going to be well attended. Now, of course, we have stuff coming up. It's astounding. Time is fleeting. Something coming up at the end of October.
0: Yeah. Well, we actually, you know, Tim Curry recently died. But long before that happened, we had decided to show the Rocky Horror Picture Show at City Hall Theater because we like to do, you know, curate our films and show really wonderful, well-made films. But we also like to show films that changed cinema history in some way. So in the summer, we did Jaws. It was, you know, 50 years since Jaws, and that was the original summer blockbuster. And the Rocky Horror Picture Show just became this huge cult favorite. Last year, my husband and I and our son went to see the Rocky Horror at the Princess Theater in Kitchener-Waterloo.
1: Okay.
0: And of course I hadn't seen it in years, and it was our son's sort of first time seeing it. And I thought, this is great because it's really bringing together different generations
1: sure. mm-hmm.
0: who are experiencing the film in a different way. I think my husband had the most fun. Bill was, you know, it's an opportunity. People sing along, people call out, people use props. We're going to put together approved prop bags. We can't have everything.
1: Question.
0: Yes, we cannot have everything, but we are going to have approved prop bags that people can, you know, pay a small amount for and then participate. And we're also going to give them a cheat sheet of when to do what.
1: Okay.
0: So we knew people would be having Halloween parties on the Saturday, so we decided to do it on the Friday as kind of a pregame for Halloween. And we're encouraging people to dress up. We're going to give prizes for the best costumes.
1: Yeah, yeah.
0: And there are two screenings, one at 7 and one at 9.
1: You got it. And I'm thinking back for people that enjoyed the Stratford Festival production of Rocky Horror. They want to sort of relive those memories on the big screen. The Rocky Horror Picture Show is just going to be a ton of fun.
0: Well, also, it was at Stratford not long ago and a big hit here.
1: Mm-hmm.
0: So,
1: you
0: know, it's just meant to be fun.
1: Mm-hmm.
0: And, you know, we need fun in the world these days.
1: That movie is a lot of fun, let me tell you. So we look forward to that.
0: I hope we see you there. What are you going to dress up as, Jamie? Have you got your corset ready?
1: Oh, my gosh.
0: Your corset and heels?
1: It's still early days yet on that. But let's spotlight the Stratford Film Festival that's coming up in November.
0: Oh, wow. Well, we did just get a very popular TIFF screening, which will be our Saturday night. I can't tell you what it is yet. We also have a world premiere by a frequent visitor to the Stratford Film Festival, a very well-known director. We have our opening night film. I'm just going to tell you about that right now. Probably shouldn't. I'll be in trouble. But it is, speaking of sweeping epics, it's set in 1716 Venice. It is a beautiful film that I've been trying to get since TIFF last year. And I kept trying and trying and reaching out, and it was no, not available. And I was just coming down to finalize the schedule, and I thought, darn, I'm going to try one more time. And they went, yes, it's available.
1: Oh, wow.
0: So it's, as I said, it's set in Venice. There's Vivaldi is involved. We want people to dress up. We're going to have a photo booth. We're going to have Venetian masks that you can pose with. We're going to have a reception beforehand with Italian-themed, Venetian-themed bites and drinks. And it's going to be a terrific film. So I'm not going to tell you the title, but I kind of set it up. You can figure it out.
1: I'm so glad we got that out of you. Oh, my goodness. That didn't take much prodding.
0: There's my arm behind my back.
1: Yeah, it didn't take much prodding at all. So, again, tickets are available for everything we've mentioned, though. Is that fair to say? Or with the film festival?
0: For the film festival, we're doing a rollout. So we're announcing sort of three films at a time.
1: Okay.
0: And we will announce the entire slate, I believe, on September 29th or October 1st. We're still moving that around, but we're going to announce the entire slate very soon. There will be a profile in What's on Live Stratford in the upcoming issue, so you can also learn more about the festival.
1: Very good. More great films coming to Stratford. Incredible. Megan Smith-Harris with Stratford Film Festival. Again, we'll share the details on our socials and mystratfordnow.com. And again, just recent success with You Are Here, Come From Away story. You kept adding more screenings screenings because they were selling out.
0: And here's the thing, is that we had showed this film twice to full houses back in April, I believe. And so when it was the 25th anniversary, we thought, well, we'll put one more, you know, we'll do it one more time. And Bill was right. He said, people will want to see this film. And I said, but haven't most people sort of seen it? And it's been available on television. And it just sold out. And then we had another one, and it sold out. And then we had another one that came close to selling out.
1: Great.
0: So, and when I say sell out, we made it a free community, pay what you wish type of thing.
1: Mm-hmm.
0: But we also included a Zoom conversation with Mose and with two of the people who were featured in the documentary. And I had so many nice emails and texts following those screenings. I couldn't be there because I was at TIFF. But it was there were so many that I just kept forwarding them to the director, Mose Mulsanne, and I think it really moved him.
1: Wow. Lots happening with Stratford Film Festival. StratfordFilmFestival.com is the website. Megan Smith-Harris. Thanks, Megan.
0: Thanks, Jamie.
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0: from the CJCS Newsroom. Here's what's happening.
1: Good morning, I'm Richard Coffin. A postmortem is scheduled for today after a 29-year-old man involved in an exchange of gunfire with police near a Belleville synagogue died in hospital Monday night. That from Ontario's Special Investigations Unit, which says an officer remains in critical stable condition. B'nai B'rith Canada says it's devastated by Sunday's shooting, which happened as Jewish community members gathered to observe Yom Kippur, the holiest day of the Jewish calendar. Officials say this must be a wake-up call for Canada, adding they've been warning for months that the escalation of anti-Semitic incidents and violence was creating an increasingly dangerous environment for Jewish Canadians. It's a test of endurance in support of Stratford's homeless youth. The first ever Stride for Shelter, a new event aiming to raise $35,000 for ShelterLink Youth Services, is scheduled for November 21st. In an interview with My Stratford Now, organizing committee member and local social worker Alex Borson says it's a 24-hour event with participants completing loops each hour by walking or running. The goal is to simulate what it's like to be moving around a lot out at night.
2: Going out for that cause, being uncomfortable, pushing yourself for that is having like a little bit of shared empathy with other people you're with.
1: Borson notes the idea was formed from some members of his Coldest Night of the Year team with a 24-hour aspect inspired by Mayor Martin Ritzma's story of spending a whole day out for a fundraiser. Registration is $50. The event's taking place at the Stratford Education and Recreation Center. Perth OPP have charged a 38-year-old man following a recent break and enter in Mitchell. Police say they were conducting property crime-focused patrols on Clark Street just before 11 last Thursday night when they witnessed a break-in. After a foot pursuit, officers arrested a person and recovered stolen property, which was later returned. A Mitchell resident is charged with break and enter, theft under $5,000, and possession of property obtained by crime under $5,000. Charges will be addressed at the Ontario Court of Justice in Stratford on December 22nd. And local hockey fans can meet the Stratford Warriors GOHL team. Community Living Stratford and areas hosting a Meet the Warriors event on Saturday at 112 Frederick Street. Community Living CEO Trevor McGregor says it will give the community the chance to meet the new players on the team and grab some autographs and photos. The event includes hot dogs, refreshments, and door prizes and runs from 1:30 until 3:30 that afternoon. Be the first to know. Get daily and weekly news alerts directly to your inbox by signing up at mystratfordnow.com.
3: In sports, Major League Baseball, Toronto Blue Jays were rained out in Baltimore last night. The game will be made up today as part of a doubleheader against the Orioles, with the first game starting at 1:35. Basketball and WNBA action last night. Chicago Sky beat Toronto Tempo 97-85. Tempo have lost 19 of their last 20 games. And basketball and WNBA news, Kawhi Leonard and the Toronto Raptors have reached a two-year, $115 million contract extension. Leonard is now under contract for three seasons with the Raptors for a total of $165 million.
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3: Mix of sun and cloud in the forecast today. Windy this morning with a high 17. Clear this evening with a low 6. Sunshine Thursday with a high 21. Clear skies Thursday evening, low plus 3. And sunny Friday, high 20.
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0: 107.1 CJCS FM. Good morning. I'm Jamie Caudill. We have Climate Momentum here in Stratford presenting another great event. This one coming up for October 3rd in partnership with Small Change Fund. It's presenting Peter McLeod, and Peter McLeod joins us on the phone lines. Good morning, Peter.
1: Well, good morning, Jamie.
0: It is great to be checking in with you. You're described as one of Canada's leading experts in public engagement and deliberative democracy, and you're going to be speaking October 3rd in Stratford. Is that right?
1: That's exactly it. I'm looking forward to coming to Stratford, where I know there are all kinds of great local civic initiatives underway. Of course, it's before the municipal election, and we're going to be talking about something that I think is very much on the minds of many right now, which is how democracy is supposed to push back and keep up with all of the challenges we seem to face.
0: Okay, can you expand on that a little bit? Of course, we look forward to the discussion coming up, but can you expand on that?
1: Absolutely. I'm going to be talking about a book that I released earlier this year called Democracy's Second Act, Why Politics Needs the Public. And the basic premise is that people can do so much more than just come out every 4 years to vote. But increasingly, we treat the public like a risk that we need to manage rather than a resource we can tap. And I'm going to be talking about some of the really exciting democratic innovations that we see here in Canada and in other places around the world that demonstrate that people aren't as polarized as we think, certainly aren't as apathetic as we often say, but they're also not being invited to the table in ways that are meaningful and that create value. And when you give people something real to do, a chance to make a difference in their community, well, Canadians, we're generous people. We will spring into action.
0: Well, there you go. It's about engagement. Now, in terms of this is a Climate Momentum presentation, will that be touched on with regards to Climate Momentum?
1: Climate and democracy are deeply intertwined. There are basically two curves that are changing the planet, and one is the carbon emissions curve that we're all very familiar with. It continues to escalate out of control. But the other curve that we talk less about is the growing number of autocracies on the planet. And there's no small connection between fossil fuel interests, autocratic powers, and our worsening climate catastrophe. So I'm going to be making some of those linkages, but really focused on what we can do locally to change some of the structures that make it possible to bring people to the table in better ways.
0: So you will be having a book signing as well for Democracy's Second Act. And I am taken with that tagline, Why Politics Needs the Public. That's interesting.
1: Well, it seems maybe self-evident. I could have called the book Lessons from Canadians, because it's really just packed with all the things I've been seeing and learning when you look through politics in a different window. I've been running what are called citizens' assemblies, which are like giant juries tackling all kinds of different policy questions, how to regulate social media, how to provide better primary care. And I've been doing this on behalf of governments all across the country, very quietly, and it's been showing me that a different politics is possible, but only when we work with people in better and more intentional ways than those town hall meetings you and I and everyone else tends to dread.
0: Yeah, so interesting moving forward with something like this. So it's Growing Democracy Up, presented by Climate Momentum and Small Change Fund. This is happening October 3rd at Stratford City Hall Auditorium. You'll be on hand, but Peter, I understand you have a very full day that day with lots going on.
1: They've made a great program. I'm really looking forward to speaking with some young high school students as well who are passionate about democracy. I'm a resident of a small town myself. I'm in Port Hope. I think these small communities, Stratford, Port Hope, Innisfil, Cobourg, where we're able to pilot some of these democratic innovations, can help show some of the bigger cities the way forward. We know in small communities people count on each other, they care for one another, but they still feel set apart from politics. So I think we can do better.
0: Okay. And again, you can pre-register for this event. We should mention it is free. And of course, you're getting together with some area high school students earlier that day. We have the talk at 1:30 p.m. and that's followed by a Q&A and the book signing as well. So that Q&A should be an interesting discussion, Peter.
1: I think it will be. There's so much to talk about when it comes to democracy. Some people are going to be talking, I'm sure, about ways to update the voting system and other ways to make local government more responsive. So hopefully we'll have a packed house and a really energizing conversation that, for a change, leaves people feeling a little more hopeful.
0: Yeah, and I'm just thinking about things. I mean, you hear about, disgruntled voters or people that just don't feel the need to vote. How do you address that?
1: Well, in 100 different ways, but I mentioned Cobourg and Innisfil just a moment ago, and these are two communities where during the municipal election, they're actually giving voters the chance to do something in addition to marking an X beside the name of the mayor they'd like and the councillors they prefer. We call it a service ballot. And so we're using the local election as a time when we're also challenging residents to come out and volunteer. So you're going to get effectively two ballots, one to mark who you want to be a representative, and then the other that indicates all of the topics that interest you and all the kinds of things you might be prepared to do, whether it's volunteering in an emergency, volunteering for an advisory committee, getting involved with local civic organizations. In the future, we might not only count the voter turnout rate, we'll be able to talk about the volunteer turnout as well. So it's just an example about how we can think of democracy more expansively and try and tap into the capabilities of people, not just harvesting their votes.
0: Okay, well, thank you for that, Peter. Again, it is Peter McLeod, co-author of Democracy's Second Act, will be in Stratford October 3rd at Stratford City Hall, Growing Democracy Up with Climate Momentum and Small Change Fund. It is a free event. Again, doors open at 1 o'clock. Talk gets underway at 1:30 p.m. Q&A and book signing to follow. A free event, but registration is required. 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Here's the email address, hello@climatemomentum.ca. That's hello@climatemomentum.ca. We'll share the details on our socials at mystraffordnow.com. Peter McLeod. Peter, thank you so much for the discussion, and we look forward to the discussion coming up October 3rd.
1: I'm looking forward to it as well. Thanks so much, Jamie.
0: And Peter, just before we let you go, if folks want to reach out, find out more about you, your book, or writings, what's the best way to do that?
1: Very simple URL. Title of the book, Democracy's Second Act. 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
0: Peter McLeod. Thanks so much, Peter.
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0: 1071 CJCSFM, Spoon's Old Emotions, 8:55 on this Wednesday, September 23rd. 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Nothing for the Stratford area. We just have a Montgomery bus line route delayed 10 minutes for Maitland River, and a First Student Goderich line delayed 10 minutes for Goderich DCI and Goderich DCI grades 7 and 8. School bus report can be found at mystratfordnow.com. Mix of sun and cloud today. Windy this morning, a high 17 degrees. Right now, it's warming up slowly, 10 degrees.
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16: Good morning, I'm Richard Coffin. A postmortem is scheduled for today after a 29-year-old man involved in an exchange of gunfire with police near a Belleville synagogue died in hospital Monday night. That from Ontario Special Investigations Unit, which says an officer remains in critical stable condition. B'nai B'rith Canada says it's devastated by Sunday's shooting, which happened as Jewish community members gathered to observe Yom Kippur, the holiest day of the Jewish calendar. Officials say this must be a wake-up call for Canada, adding they've been warning for months that the escalation of anti-Semitic incidents and violence was creating an increasingly dangerous environment for Jewish Canadians. It's a test of endurance in support of Stratford's homeless youth. The first ever Stride for Shelter, a new event aiming to raise $35,000 for ShelterLink Youth Services, is scheduled for November 21st. In an interview with My Stratford Now, organizing committee member and local social worker Alex Borson says it's a 24-hour event with participants completing loops each hour by walking or running. The goal is to simulate what it's like to be moving around a lot out at night.
13: Going out for that cause, being uncomfortable, pushing yourself for that is having like a little bit of shared empathy with other people you're with.
16: Borson notes the idea was formed from some members of his Coldest Night of the Year team with a 24-hour aspect inspired by Mayor Martin Ritzma's story of spending a whole day out for a fundraiser. Registration is $50. The event's taking place at the Stratford Education and Recreation Center. Perth OPP have charged a 38-year-old man following a recent break and enter in Mitchell. Police say they were conducting property crime-focused patrols on Clark Street just before 11 last Thursday night when they witnessed a break-in. After a foot pursuit, officers arrested a person and recovered stolen property, which was later returned. A Mitchell resident is charged with break and enter, theft under $5,000, and possession of property obtained by crime under $5,000. Charges will be addressed at the Ontario Court of Justice in Stratford on December 22nd. And local hockey fans can meet the Stratford Warriors GOHL team. Community Living Stratford and areas hosting a Meet the Warriors event on Saturday at 112 Frederick Street. Community Living CEO Trevor McGregor says it will give the community the chance to meet the new players on the team and grab some autographs and photos. The event includes hot dogs, refreshments, and door prizes and runs from 1:30 until 3:30 that afternoon. Be the first to know. Get daily and weekly news alerts directly to your inbox by signing up at mystratfordnow.com.
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17: In sports, Major League Baseball, the Toronto Blue Jays were rained out in Baltimore last night. The game will be made up today as part of a doubleheader against the Orioles, with the first game starting at 1:35. We'll have the action here on 107.1 CJCS-FM. In WNBA action last night, basketball, the Chicago Sky beat the Toronto Tempo 97-85. Tempo have lost 19 of their last 20 games. And in NBA news, Kawhi Leonard and the Toronto Raptors have reached a two-year, $115 million contract extension. Leonard is now under contract for three seasons with the Raptors for a total of $165 million.
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17: Mix of sun and cloud in the forecast today. Windy this morning with a high 17. Clear this evening with a low 6. Sunshine Thursday with a high 21. Clear skies Thursday evening, low plus 3. And sunny Friday, high 20.
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1071 CJCSFM with Guess Who featuring Burton Cummings, running back to Saskatoon. It's 9:10. It's Wednesday, September 23rd. Good morning. I'm Jamie Caudill. Nice way to start the day, enjoying that sunshine mix of sun and cloud. Windy this morning, high 17 degrees. Currently 13 at Stratford with Depeche Mode.

0: 1071 CJCSFM, Eric Clapton. 9:17 on this Wednesday, September 23rd. Just a reminder, this coming weekend is the final treasure hunt weekend for this season, for the year. And this is with, of course, the City of Stratford. Opportunity for you to recycle any unwanted household items simply by placing them curbside. And you know how it works. You can put them out curbside Friday at 4. Any uncollected items must be removed by the curb by 3 p.m. on Sunday. And again, a gentle reminder, do not leave any items that you want to keep, including children's toys or bicycles, that sort of thing, anywhere near the curb during the treasure hunt weekend. All right, again, it's a treasure hunt weekend, Friday through Sunday. That's the 25th through to the 27th. Full details on our socials right now.
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0: Mix of sun and cloud in the forecast today. Windy this morning with a high 17. Clear this evening with a low 6. Sunshine Thursday with a high 21. Clear skies Thursday evening, low plus 3. And sunny Friday, high 20.
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0: 1071 CJCSFM. Good morning. I'm Jamie Caudill. It's 9:38 on this Wednesday, September 23rd. As you've likely seen on our Facebook page, we shared it this morning announcing the Stratford Festival 2027 season. Of course, we'll be checking in with Ann Swerdfeger tomorrow with complete details about it, but they'll be celebrating their 75th season with a sweeping 13 production playbill that brings together Shakespeare, major musicals, new Canadian work, family theater, and large-scale historical drama. It will be artistic director Jonathan Church's inaugural season. And something a little different. You can check out the complete listings of the plays and the two musicals featuring Mary Poppins and Chicago. Again, all the details available on our Facebook page. We'll check in with Ann tomorrow. And something a little different in response to changing audience habits. Festival is moving earlier start times. This is for next season in 2027, with performances starting at 1:30 p.m. and 7:30 p.m. with the inclusion of some early matinees beginning at noon, particularly for school audiences. So the announcement of next year's 2027 season Stratford Festival, details on our Facebook page right now.
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10: Mix of sun and cloud in the forecast today. Windy this morning with a high 17. Clear this evening with a low 6. Sunshine Thursday with a high 21. Clear skies Thursday evening, low plus 3. And sunny Friday, high 20.
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12: A mix of sun and cloud today, high of 17. Tonight, the skies will be clear, low of 6. Tomorrow morning, sunny, high of 21, followed by clear skies, low of 3. Friday, sunny, high of 20, then clear, low of 3.
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16: A mix of sun and cloud today, high of 17. Tonight, the skies will be clear, low of 6. Tomorrow morning, sunny, high of 21, followed by clear skies, low of 3. Friday, sunny, high of 20, then clear, low of 3.
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10: A mix of sun and cloud today, high of 17. Tonight, the skies will be clear, low of 6. Tomorrow morning, sunny, high of 21, followed by clear skies, low of 3. Friday, sunny, high of 20, then clear, low of 3.
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1: Good afternoon. I'm Hussam El Hussein. There is much to unpack for theater lovers as the Stratford Festival announced its lineup for the 2027 season. The season features 13 productions, including Hamlet, the headliner for the festival's 75th season. Musicals include Chicago and Mary Poppins. In his inaugural season as artistic director, Jonathan Church is directing Canadian premieres for Wolf Hall and Bring Up the Bodies. Eric McCormack is back on stage to play the lead in the comedy Present Laughter, and Saul Rubinek leads a three-play theatrical conversation around Shakespeare's Shylock, Jewish identity, and his own family history. Anne of Green Gables is the festival's children's play for the season. Also on the bill are the new musical and Canadian production Jacob Tutu Meets the Hooded Fang, Taming of the Shrew, and Almighty Voice and His Wife. The 2027 season runs April 28th to November 28th. Casting is expected to be announced in the coming weeks. Tickets go on sale November 15th. The province's Special Investigations Unit said on Tuesday the suspect involved in a shootout with police outside a synagogue in Belleville has died. Sean Ward of Quinte West, Ontario, was critically injured on Sunday after exchanging fire with Belleville police near Sons of Jacob Synagogue. The SIU say congregants were inside the church on Yom Kippur, the holiest day on the Jewish calendar, when Ward arrived with a shotgun and fired at a police officer stationed outside of the synagogue. Belleville Deputy Chief Sherry Meeks says Constable Jeff Smith sustained serious injuries and the 13-year police service veteran was continuing his recovery. Meeks says hate and violence have no place in the community and every person deserves to feel safe when attending a place of worship, gathering with loved ones, or participating in community life. It's a test of endurance in support of Stratford's homeless youth. The first ever Stride for Shelter, a new event aiming to raise $35,000 for ShelterLink Youth Services, is scheduled for November 21st. In an interview with My Stratford Now, organizing committee member and local social worker Alex Borson says it's a 24-hour event, with participants completing loops each hour by walking or running. The goal is to simulate what it's like to be moving around a lot out at night.
2: Going out for that cause, being uncomfortable, pushing yourself for that is having like a little bit of shared empathy with other people you're with.
1: Borson says there will be multiple tents and first aid. Participants will be given a letter telling them what to bring. Registration is $50. The Stratford Education and Recreation Center is the venue and it starts at 10 a.m. Be the first to know. Sign up to get news alerts to your inbox at mystratfordnow.com.
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4: In sports, Major League Baseball, the Toronto Blue Jays and the Orioles square off in a doubleheader in Baltimore today. It comes after their game on Tuesday night was postponed because of the weather. Toronto will only make the playoffs if they win all five of their remaining games and either the Cleveland Guardians or Chicago White Sox lose all five of theirs. We'll have Blue Jays and Orioles doubleheader starting at 1:30 today right here on 107.1 CJCS-FM. And hockey and NHL preseason action, Toronto and Ottawa play each other twice tonight. It's split squad games with one in Ottawa and the other in Toronto.
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1: A mix of sun and cloud today, high of 17. Tonight, the skies will be clear, low of 6. Tomorrow morning, sunny, high of 21, followed by clear skies, low of 3. Friday, sunny, high of 20, then clear, low of 3.
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12: A mix of sun and cloud today, high of 17. Tonight, the skies will be clear, low of 6. Tomorrow morning, sunny, high of 21, followed by clear skies, low of 3. Friday, sunny, high of 20, then clear, low of 3.
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8: 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Come together in the spirit of truth, remembrance, relationship, and reconciliation.
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14: A mix of sun and cloud today, high of 17. Tonight, the skies will be clear, low of 6. Tomorrow morning, sunny, high of 21, followed by clear skies, low of 3. Friday, sunny, high of 20, then clear, low of 3.
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1: Rumors spreading around in that Texas town, about the shack outside the game. You know what I'm talking about. Just let me know if you wanna go to that whole mile on the range. They got a lot of nice girls.

0: from the CJCS Newsroom. Here's what's happening.
1: Good afternoon. I'm Hussam El Hussein. A documentary on artificial intelligence and its effects on students will be showcased tonight in Stratford. Screenagers Generation AI is scheduled to be screened for free at the Falstaff Family Center. Falstaff Director Lorena McKenna told MyStratford Now there has been a lot of reflection about technology in children's hands.
2: We've seen a lot of harms done to them, and I think now in this new AI era, there's a whole other level to contend with.
1: She says the documentary is part of the Screenagers film series, focusing on some of the positive and harmful sides of technology. She adds the goal of the series is to allow parents, youth, teachers, and educators to hold a discussion on these issues. The screening begins at 6:30 p.m. For Mark Simone, the bijou at the church is a breath of fresh air. A grand opening of the popular restaurant is scheduled for next Tuesday at 5 p.m. It's been a wonderful legacy branding of both the bijou and church restaurants, according to Simone, the general manager.
3: It's really struck a chord with lots of folks who have great memories of both locations. And it's allowed the Bijou team to flourish.
1: The opening comes after the restaurant was soft launched to the public in July in its new home on 70 Brunswick Street. He says the launch allowed them to test some things. The opening will include speeches, jazz piano, and food. There is much to unpack for theater lovers as the Stratford Festival announced its lineup for the 2027 season. The season features 13 productions, including Hamlet, the headliner for the festival's 75th season. Musicals include Chicago and Mary Poppins. In his inaugural season as artistic director, Jonathan Church is directing Canadian premieres for Wolf Hall and Bring Up the Bodies. Eric McCormack is back on stage to play the lead in the comedy Present Laughter, and Saul Rubinek leads a three-play theatrical conversation around Shakespeare's Shylock, Jewish identity, and his own family history. Anne of Green Gables is the festival's children's play for the season. Also on the bill are the new musical and Canadian production Jacob Tutu Meets the Hooded Fang, Taming of the Shrew, and Almighty Voice and His Wife. The 2027 season runs April 28th to November 28th. Casting is expected to be announced in the coming weeks. Tickets go on sale November 15th. Be the first to know. Sign up to get news alerts to your inbox at mystratfordnow.com.
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1: Clear skies tonight, low of 6. Tomorrow morning, it'll be sunny, high of 20, followed by clear skies, low of 4. Friday, sunny, high of 20. Skies will be clear that evening, low of 8.

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8: Clear skies tonight, low of 6. Tomorrow morning, it'll be sunny, high of 20, followed by clear skies, low of 4. Friday, sunny, high of 20. Skies will be clear that evening, low of 8.
7: Just the classics.
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